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Because you're standing when you got nothing on. And you're wild when you ain't got nothing on. Baby, you're the whole package, you put your pay, you're plastic. And you keep to your what they mother say, plastic. You're my Wonder Woman, call me Mr. Fantastic. 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
1: 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You are listening to the radio talk show.
0: 去求索，去磨练，去拼搏。